Had to keep a secret from you, did it unannounced. 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Two knocks, door open, you were standing there with him. So shocked, I don't get it, can we run it back again? Room spinning, palms sweaty, but I'm sober. I've been in love with you forever, is what I wish I would've told her.

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1: This isn't the last we will be seeing of Brock.

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I'm headed for a land that's far away, beside the crystal fountains. So come with me, we'll go and see the Big Rock Candy Mountains. In the Big Rock Candy Mountains, there's a land that's fair and bright, where the handouts grow on bushes, and you sleep out every night."

Come here, I expect this function. Listen, let me tell you something. I buzzed the bell this morning, had a elevator running slow. I buzzed her bell, you know, she told me to come up on there.

0: I said a little too much. 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It's on us. It's on us. 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
1: Creeping tight through the sleepy night. Use the hold, now she won't. I guess it's too cold for an evil light. Ease your mind into lace, never seek to find. I promise we'll never sleep to find. 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I guess it's too cold for an evil light. Ease your mind into lace, never seek to find.

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0: So before I go on,
1: go get a pen or a pencil. Something to write on, type on, text we. I don't care what you use as long as you get the message.
0: Wake up!
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Let it groove on its own thing, you know. Then when it gets in it, then you can put in some fills. But don't do it at the beginning. It's holding it back. 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

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Then I threw another log on the fire.

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Please rest, be blessed by the beat and the essence of these texts. Peace kept for what the diggity left. Respect, let the breeze lead me in these steps. You'll be set to reach the peak left.

0: yeah. Thank you. Thank you.
1: Thank you. Thank you.
0: Yeah, yeah. Thank you. Thank you.
1: Thank you. Thank you.
2: Yeah, yeah. No applause, please.
0: Yeah,
2: no
0: yeah,
2: applause.
0: Yeah, yeah. Whatever.
3: All right, give me that beat, y'all.
0: You know, You know what time is it. You know, yeah. You know.
2: All right, man.
0: You know what time.

0: Damn, we're trying to make some money for my fam.
1: What?
0: Damn, we're trying to make some money for your fam.
1: What?
0: Damn, we're trying to make the money for the fam. Better scram if you ain't part of the plan. Better jam.
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lost. 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If you hit me, then I bruise. I can tell you that it's just as real. I'm saying that I'm lost. Still, wondering my cost. Still, cause I got nothing to lose. If you hit me, then I bruise. I can tell you that it's just as real.

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Nice and easy. But there's just one thing, you see, we never ever do nothing nice and easy. We always do it nice and rough. But we're gonna take the beginning of this song and do it easy. But then we're gonna do the finish rough, the way we do Proud Mary. Rolling on the river. Listen to the story now. Left a good job down in the city. Working for the man every night and day.

at midnight. She make me feel so good. I wanna say she make me feel alright. Cops walking down my street. Watch come to my house. She knock upon my door. And then she come to my room.